0: réponds là comment?
1: It's the earth. The earth is my body. 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
0: By the number one... And the flavor red.
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0: Yes, it is.
1: 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Today's flavor is green.
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Pathetic with the fallacy, fantasizing what the storm would do to me.

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I'm guessing that the purple didn't need the rain. Regret that I let you soak in my perfume. I'm hoping that it's just a phase, and soon enough we'll turn back to our salad days.

0: What are you willing to compromise within a relationship?
1: Compromise? Compromising for what? To compromise for what?
0: If a man came into your life, wouldn't you want to compromise?
1: A man comes into my life and I have to compromise? Stupid. 48 FM.

I'm a monkey in a tree, running with the hope and possibility, throwing pennies down the wishing well, hoping and wishing. Male monkeys just look at me, look how quickly I can climb a purple tree. 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
1: Wax Taylor on the beat once again. State of mind for the blend. 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Say yes. 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Say yes. Yes.

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1: Digging traction, oh, did we forget to mention?
0: We got the tailor on the tables, reinvention of guerrilla warfare.
1: Dodging silver bullets as we're leaping through the crosshairs.
0: Clear, ready for attack mode. About to bridge event horizon of the black hole.
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Because music can make me feel things, you know, in my body that words can't.